0: Conserva Cinera a Ràdio Arenys. 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
1: I've heard people say that too much of anything is not good for you, baby. But I don't know about that. There's many times that we've loved and we've shared love and made love. It doesn't seem to me like it's enough. It's just not enough, baby.

0: 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Els clàssics.
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0: A Ràdio Arenys, conserves cinera. 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
1: I must relax you, I mean totally relax you.

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Only a fool maybe takes things for granted. Just because it's here today, it can be gone tomorrow. And that's one thing that you'll never in your life ever have to worry about me. If I'll ever change towards you, because baby, I love you. Girl, I love you. Just the way you are.

0: Conserves Cinera, el programa musical monogràfic de Ràdio Arenys. 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
1: One ticket, please. Long as everybody's here. Hey, what's going on, man? Yeah, she's at home. Yeah, she's at home.

0: hell do demons do their very own special dance?
1: In hell we dance our own special way. Let's show them how we dance when our bodies decay.
2: Do we bounce like Backstreet?
1: Not without a heartbeat.
2: Do we
1: grab like Michael Bibbs? Bill Bibbs of all before the living.
2: Do we move like tag team?
1: Not without a bloodstream.
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1: No, that's

0: If I've been a little on the anemic side these past few weeks, so what if I've had a few dizzy spells, a little lightheadedness? It's been worth it, old pal. Tui, I'm a little hungry. I'ma go down to Schmendrick's and get a bite to eat. I'll see you later.
1: Feed me.
0: I beg your pardon?
1: Feed me.
0: Tui, you talk. You open your trap, your thing, and you said...
1: Feed me, Quailborn, feed me now.
0: I'll run down to the corner and pick up some nice chopped sirloin.
1: Must be blood.
0: Tui, that's disgusting.
1: Must be fresh.
0: I don't want to hear this.
1: Feed me.
0: Does it have to be human?
1: Feed me.
0: Does it have to be mine?
1: Feed me.
0: Where am I supposed to get it?
1: Feed me, Seymour. Feed me all night long.
2: That's right, boy.

0: you kill people?
1: I'll make it worth your while.
0: Look, you're a plant, an inanimate object.
1: Does this look inanimate to you, punk? If I can talk and I can move, who's to say I can't do anything I want?

0: really nice thing to say. I don't know anybody who deserves to get chopped up and fed to a hungry plant.
1: Sure you do.
2: Stupid woman. Christ, what a...

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I am the master, their boyard. I summon them from near and far to make intoxicating music. But it's time now to meet them. I must follow my plan. I shall have to believe them. I need pastures new. What I

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I'll go out hunting all night long, just one more pale face on the throng, turning them all into my creatures. Here the people all fear me. Their defenses are strong. They refuse to come near me. I need pastures new. What

wishes I am giving. We are the children of the night, and we must hide ourselves from light, but we must feast upon